0: Because you have always been my greatest inspiration.
1: Tell me why.
0: Because I love you with so much of my heart that none is left to protest.
1: Tell me why.
0: Because I can write endless plays. I can write plays for days, but there will never be another Anne Hathaway.

0: 他也带了一把崭新的彩虹伞，就一起加入了这个队伍。
1: 没错，他当一开始还想着，哎，这个人，这个小动物怎么傻傻的，有伞不自己遮，还要给别人遮。
0: 是的，好，那所以呢，他加入队伍之后呢，他们四个人就一起都有这个彩虹伞了哈，一起在这个的下雨天呢。成为了一道亮丽的风景线啦。
1: 是，没错。那么接下来呢，我们也邀请到了来自香港都会大学语言研究与翻译系的楚维萨老师，来跟我们讲一下这个小灰兔的彩虹伞英文的版本啦。
2: Hello everyone, I'm Teresa. Today I'm going to tell you a story about Little Grey Rabbit's Rainbow Umbrella.It was raining. Little Grey Rabbit, carrying his little school bag and holding a newly bought rainbow umbrella, hopped and skipped to school. This umbrella was so beautiful. There were 7 colors on it. Red, orange, yellow, green, cyan, blue, and purple. The colors were neatly arranged one after the other.So when it was opened, it looked like he was holding a little rainbow in his hand. As he walked, Little Grey Rabbit saw a little hedgehog ahead, huddled in the rain, with its spines glistening in the rain. Little Grey Rabbit quickly ran over and held the umbrella above the hedgehog's head. Little hedgehog, come in and hide. You'll catch a cold if you get wet. After walking a while, he met a little frog.The little frog didn't have an umbrella and was using a lotus leaf as shelter. However, rainwater was streaming down and soaking him wet. Little Grey Rabbit waved to him, "Come in quickly!" The three of them squeezed under the rainbow umbrella shoulder to shoulder. The umbrella wasn't big enough, and half of Little Grey Rabbit's shoulder was exposed and soaked by the rain. But he movedthe umbrella closer to the middle, laughing. My fur is thick. I'm not afraid of the cold. When they arrived at the school gate, the little hedgehog and the little frog were both dry, but the little grey rabbit was soaked to the bone. The little monkey, who was playing at the school gate, saw this and covered his mouth, laughing at him. Little grey rabbit, you are so silly. You had an umbrella, but you didn't use it for yourself.You insisted on sharing it with others, and now you're all soaked. The little grey rabbit shook off the water and looked earnestly at the little monkey, saying, But look, one little rainbow umbrella can bring 3 portions of happiness. Although I got wet, I helped 2 good friends, and I'm very happy. The little monkey blushed and turned away without saying a word. The next day, the little hedgehogAnd the little frog each brought a new umbrella and waited at the gate. The 3 rainbow umbrellas opened together looked like 3 small rainbows hanging side by side at the school gate. It was extremely beautiful. The little animals passing by couldn't help but stop and admire 3 beautiful umbrellas. On the way home,The 3 of them suddenly saw the little monkey running towards them with a brand new rainbow umbrella as well. He scratched his head sheepishly and said, I bought a rainbow umbrella too. Now the 4 of us have rainbow umbrellas. When it rains, we can help more friends who don't have umbrellas. From then on, there were more and more rainbow umbrellas in the forest. Whenever it rained,The little animals would share the umbrellas with their friends who didn't have umbrellas. Everyone said that it all started from Little Grey Rabbit's rainbow umbrella, which not only created 3 slices of joy, but also spread kindness and warmth throughout the entire forest.